cannons roared and the valley they thundered, while the guns lit up the night. Then it rained on both sides.

She says, are you hungry? You look underfed. No, I'd better be going. I'll have coffee instead. Let me give you some money. I say there's no need. You don't owe me nothing. It's what we agreed. But the room's like a palace in a book I once read. And the words that I'm thinking.

St. Thomas inspecting the wounds for us all. 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The wounds we all share and yet still need the proof. You can feign your indifference,

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She said she was leaving,

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Can't decide on toothpaste,

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Dead Puerto Ricans who never knew they were Puerto Ricans, who never took a coffee break from the Ten Commandments to kill, kill, kill the landlord of their cracked skulls and communicate with their Latin souls. Juan, Miguel, Milagro, Olga, Manuel, from the nervous breakdown streets where the mice live like billionaires and the people do not live at all.

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I can feel it without calculation. Another try, iteration after iteration. Takes a day or three to get back in the groove. Blink once or twice and get ready to move. Distraction, she's my reason to live. Something's gotta give, something's

0: That was a David Bowie song. Okay, but here's another one I could screw up.
1: What is it?
0: Am I gonna do this by myself?
1: Yeah, you should do it by yourself. Do it by yourself.
0: Okay, well, I think I'll try it in a different key. I'll try it in the normal key.
1: Yeah.
0: If it sounds bad, these people are just gonna have to wait.

0: was a David Bowie song. Okay, but here's another one I could screw up.
1: What is it?
0: Am I gonna do this by myself?
2: Yeah, you should do it by yourself.
1: Do it by yourself.
0: Okay, well, I think I'll try it in a different key. I'll try it in the normal key.
1: Yeah.
0: If it sounds bad, these people are just gonna have to wait.

just spilled water all over me. This is a song called These Are the Thoughts.